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I he taha noa whāpoi ni ono FM, ko he proklama whakawike ia, ai kautaha, ai kakai.

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0: No mai, haere mai, and welcome to Cult Chat, the show where we talk about coercion, control, and all things cultish. I'm Dr. Caroline Ansley. I'm a medical doctor. When I was a child, I lived at the Centrepoint community, a notorious cult in New Zealand, and now I co-lead the Cult Informed Professional Network.
1: And I'm Liz Gregory, and I lead the Glory of Our Leavers Support Trust. We've been helping people exit Glory of Our for over a decade, and it's such a privilege to journey with them as they rebuild their new lives.
2: And I'm Lindy Jacob. I'm a former member of the Exclusive Brethren, and I lead the Olive Leaf Network, a charitable entity that supports leavers of high-demand religious groups.
0: Come with us as we unpack the cult playbook. We'll be talking to experts and leavers of coercively controlling groups, and we will call for Kiwis to cult-proof their lives.
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0: Welcome to Cult Chat. Today on Cult Chat, we're exploring a difficult and important theme. What happens when former members of powerful religious groups speak publicly about alleged harm? And are met not just with disagreement, but with legal action. Some high-control groups possess significant financial resources, global infrastructure, and access to experienced legal teams. Former members who raise concerns have, in various contexts, described facing lawsuits, copyright complaints, or other forms of legal pressure. Even when framed as standard civil disputes, critics argue that such actions can function to intimidate or exhaust individuals into silence. This dynamic is not unique to one group. Public reporting over the years has examined aggressive litigation strategies associated with organisations such as the Church of Scientology, and there have been high-profile legal battles involving the Catholic Church in abuse-related contexts. In public policy discussions, some of these cases fall under what is known as slap suits, strategic lawsuits against public participation. Legal actions alleged to be aimed at discouraging criticism by making the cost of speaking out too high. In the conversation today are myself, Kaz, Lindy, and Liz, unfortunately, was unable to join us today. We're speaking with Cheryl Hope and Braden Simmons, both former members of the Plymouth Brethren Christian Church. Both have been subjected to litigation brought by members associated with the church. We'll explore Cheryl's ongoing case at a high level, examine broader patterns, and ask what this means for free expression, accountability, and reform. Cheryl Hope Bortenheimer is a former member of the Plymouth Brethren Christian Church. She is a survivor of child sexual abuse and has spoken publicly about her experiences and her concerns regarding accountability within the community she was part of. Cheryl is the host of the Get a Life podcast, where she discusses life inside high-control religious groups, survivor advocacy, and institutional transparency. In recent years, she's also become involved in ongoing legal proceedings connected to her public commentary and whistleblowing efforts. Braden Simmons is a former member of the Plymouth Brethren Christian Church. During his time in the church, he was directly affected by a controversial teaching by PBCC leader Bruce Hales, commonly referred to as the Rat Poison Ministry, which has been publicly discussed in relation to church discipline and separation practices. Since leaving the church, Braden has spoken publicly about his experiences and has also been subject to litigation brought by a church member. He advocates for transparency and accountability within high-control communities. Braden is also Lindy's little brother. Welcome to you both.
4: Thank you. Thanks for having us.
5: Thank you, Kaz.
0: Well, let's roll on to our conversation.
2: Yeah, Cheryl and Braden, it is so good to have you both with us today. And Cheryl, especially you, when you're in the middle of

0: of a really emotionally and financially costly litigation situation. So thank you for spending some energy with us today. Could you share with our listeners an overview, if it's possible, of some of your story and what's led you to this current situation where you find yourself being litigated?
1: Thank you so much. I really appreciate you guys' support. So, the honor's mine right now. I'll just go through. What I'm going to do is just take you through a quick timeline of events. So I was born into the Exclusive Brethren, now known as the Plymouth Brethren Christian Church.
0: Yeah.
1: And throughout my childhood, I went through a lot of sexual abuse, sexual trafficking. And I ended up escaping when I was 17 years old in 1992. And I very much kept to myself for many, many years until the Breaking Brethren documentary came out. And that really sparked me to go to the police and file a report of what happened to me. So I did that in June of 2022. In November of 2022, we had a podcast and an outlet here called Canada Land that broke through the story. And it was reporting that the PBCC members were under RCMP investigation for alleged sexual abuse in Saskatchewan, which is where I'm from. In May of 2023, my alleged abuser was photographed wearing the uniform of the Rapid Relief Team, which is the PBCC's global charity. So he was volunteering for them. In September,
0: So he was volunteering for the church's charitable arm while he was under RCMP investigation?
1: Yes. Yes, he was.
2: What's RCMP?
3: The Royal Canadian Mounted Police, I believe. He was under police investigation, and yes.
1: He was already under the police investigation at that point, yeah. It was actually a community member that had drove by. It was Main Street, Maple Creek, and there he was sitting underneath an RRT tent. And I just want to reiterate that this was May of 2023, so just 2.5 years ago, that would be, just over 2.5 years ago. So in September of 2025, my husband, Curtis, went to Maple Creek for another ongoing court case that he wanted to show up for. And he ended up going to my perpetrator's house and landed on his doorstep and got a recording. And part of that recording was my perpetrator saying, "Tell Cheryl I'm sorry." From there, my husband went to my family's home to let them know that he'd received this recording, let them hear it.
0: Can I pause you briefly there, Cheryl, just for our listeners who don't know, a core doctrine for the Brethren is extreme separation from those inside the church and those who leave the church, or very strict separation and excommunication practice. So for when you're describing that your husband went to your family, these are family members inside the church who have for many years maintained strict separation and excommunication practices from you, but your husband very bravely decided to go and approach them to share with them this thing that seemed like a confession, right, from your perpetrator.
1: Yeah, so he went there. And I mean, he was received with open arms the first time he went there. So in September, he was received with wide open arms. They were very happy to see him.
0: Can you just pause on that? That's unexpected for me to hear that, given their strict separation. What do you mean they happy to see
1: him? My husband had gone through a heart transplant, and I was communicating with my parents back and forth. You can imagine I'm in a hospital and I'm dealing with what's going on with my husband. In that time, it was very emotional for us and our family. What I needed was my mom to be right there with me. That didn't happen. I ended up having conversations that left me in absolute tears, stress, migraines, you can imagine, because what I was needing was a mother in my home versus a mother just on a phone. And due to this stress, I actually cut them off to deal with what I was doing. So when my husband showed up there, I mean, it was a relief for them to see my husband. He's still alive. It was a beautiful reunion for them. And I think that it was just the shock of them seeing him that allowed them to have just a very vulnerable, authentic.
0: Right. Like

0: walls came down in that moment.
1: It was very, I mean, obviously we have this all recorded. It was a very beautiful thing for me to listen to. Yeah, it was beautiful.
0: I'm picking that he shared with them this confession that he had just received.
1: Yes.
0: And did that

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1: Hawaiki Makainga, Koifiafi to a Polerul go to a pay he time to any makefa. 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
1: Right back in my hometown, New Orleans, where this Bell House business started. People say, what is Bell House?

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Now, when you put the coffee in it, they call it whiskey. Make it look like whiskey. And they have so many women in the house, their feet be sticking out the window. But we don't say women, we say chicken.

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never turn a stranger from your home. 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

0: health and support services. 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

0: to death.
1: Caramba! So very bad to see a good man die. Nobody else to build us a coffin.
2: Yeah, he built me eight.
1: But it's better to be up here doing something than to be down there doing nothing.